It was a little change of pace for Hayley Williams from Paramore, teaming up with Zedd. Stay the Night plays at BFBS, the Forces Station. All right, we're going to get you up to your latest news headlines. Vichy is standing by, ready to go. First, this is Charlie XCX and Apple.

0: when Hull have been up the other end, there's been a bit of holding of breath. But it's been the Middlesbrough supporters that have been making most of the noise. The Hull City fans have just had to watch their team mainly defend. But that's what they've done all season. You know, they're not that expansive. They aren't entertaining, but they have got results. And so that's why I said before kickoff, this match is so hard to call. And it remains that at half time.
1: Okay, Joe, you also gave me your prediction. Now, you've just mentioned where you're sitting in amongst the Middlesbrough fans. So, can I recommend you maybe just tap the microphone once for yes, twice for no. Are you staying with a 1-0 win for Hull?

Lauren Moves and Simple Minds, Someone, Somewhere in Summertime. It's BFBS, the Forces Station. Thanks to Joe Carden for stepping things up on your Saturday night and warming up for us here in Club Culture, as always. We are almost done with our house vibes this week, progressive and trance.